0: Down and up. Bra, bra, bra, bra. I do what beaches. Radio d'action collective et locale.
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2: I guess the sad truth is not everyone will accomplish something great. Some of us may just have to

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I haven't listened to the radio in what, like 5 years? Let me see what's going on.

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And you've got to clean up this mess. You know you'll end up like the rest, bitter.

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I can explain, I belong to the ground, though the rain.

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Brothers who've gone and left this legacy. 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